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Together, we are all Cape Bretoners. We are the true north, strong and free. We are all proud to be Canada.

0: Bill and a Boss. That's Matt Mays and El Torpedo 612. 12 minutes after 6. Hey, it's Jason. Thank you so much for joining us here today on a Monday, start of the week. You know, things are, well, you know, the day itself is not looking too bad. We're at 10 degrees, looking for a high of 18 with a little mix of sun and cloud, but another just extraordinary week. You know, I don't know, and I hate to be this way, because I love this island in the summer, but the trick is it's got to become summer, and we are just not getting any taste of this. 20 degrees and showers tomorrow, and then it dips down in temperature on Wednesday, rain and 13 degrees, and then it doesn't really come back on Thursday, 22 degrees with a mix of sun and cloud, so and then 18 degrees on Friday. That's why I say it's a very meh. Very meh week. Meh, you know. And then the weekend doesn't look great right now, as early indications look like we'll see a chance of showers. So up and down, up and down, up and down, up and down. Well, we got some good news, though. We are still moving ahead. I'm so excited about this Pro Rodeo, Cape Breton Pro Rodeo. All the information is online at capebretonprorodeo.ca. But we got some information that we'll share with you as well. The concerts is what we're really excited for. As well, it's going to be really awesome. Great for Sydney, like really, really great for Sydney. We'll share more of that coming up a little bit later. Oh, speaking of events, don't forget Flow Rida. Is that not that I know a lot of you who listen to this station aren't the Flow Rida crowd, but I know you went to the bars and you know, you remember the Flow Rida tunes and how cool they were. If you're looking for something to do on a Wednesday night, this Wednesday is Flow Rida. We'll talk more about that later as well.
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0: live on Max 98.3, the Island's Rock. Hey, how you doing? I'm Jason. Very, very excited that you're tuned in this morning on Max 98.3. What a day. What a day it really is. As long as the sun's shining for me, we got kind of a mix of sun and cloud today. So we'll see how it all kind of shakes out. Happy belated Father's Day to each and every one of you dads out there. I had a lovely day. Just a lovely day yesterday with my family, my dad yesterday at my house. Also, my dad in-laws, because I got two of them. And went to visit those guys yesterday as well. And just a lovely, lovely day. And then my dad came to the house for supper last night for steak and lobster. And I got to tell you, it was a lovely, lovely evening. And I hope that you had a lovely Father's Day as well. If it wasn't for just all that pesky, you know, kids and stuff. I kid, of course. It was a lovely day. Great to have the whole family around. And like I said, I really do. I hope that you had a great day as well. Now we move on. What's next? Well, my birthday is in September. We'll have Labor Day before that as well. Now we kind of move on. What's the next long weekend that we get to worry about? I don't even remember what it is. I think it is Labor Day. It'll be the next one.
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0: You know, one thing that I didn't get to do last week, and I'm a little remiss about it, that was April Wine, by the way, but you all knew that, is I didn't get to congratulate the Toronto Marlies on winning the Calder Cup. Now, normally not something I would care about because they're Toronto. And the Marlies, the Maple Leafs, you know, just not fans. However, I was so very proud of the captain of the Marlies from Glace Bay, Nova Scotia, Logan Shaw. And listen, such a nice... Logan's been in the league a long time. You know, I've known Logan literally since he was a toddler. But Logan's been around. He was a Cape Breton Eagle, which is fantastic. He's been in the NHL for a long time. He's played for a number of different teams in the NHL. Last couple of years playing in the AHL as the captain of the Toronto Marlies. And really his role with that team, you know, in addition to his playing role, was to really help mold the young guys and to show them what, you know, being a professional is all about. Logan's a consummate professional. Just an unbelievable guy and an unbelievable hockey player, and couldn't be more proud, even though it's with the Toronto team. Could not possibly be more proud of Logan Shaw, as we all should. You know, anytime that somebody from the area wins a big accomplishment like that. So congratulations to Captain Logan Shaw and the Toronto Marlies on winning the Calder Cup this past weekend.
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0: 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When he awoke, his body was covered in coke fizz. 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
4: 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That's dangerous. Where are your parents at right now?
5: They're at home, sir. 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
3: Tim Allen admits it was a challenge sounding like the same Buzz Lightyear for Toy Story 5.
6: As you get older, other than Mr. Perfect, Tom Hanks, his voice sounds the same. My voice had a little bit of rasp to it, so I had to go to vocal coach in New York City and change it. Because as you get older, it's a little more difficult to get the pitch right.
3: An American Airlines flight erupts into chaos after a passenger bites someone.
7: We need EMTs as well as law enforcement. I don't know if he's hallucinating or whatever, but he just bit a passenger and he's trying to fight everybody. So if we could have law enforcement just as a precaution to be with the EMTs. What a day, huh?
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7: I'll be sure to tell my daughters about this one. 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
0: 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Yeah. He's stoned.
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1: Good morning. Tens of thousands of people crowded the waterfront in Halifax and Dartmouth on the weekend to watch some fast sailboats. Sail GP was back in the harbor for the second time, thrilling fans as the foil-equipped catamarans raced around the harbor. After a close finish in the final race, the Spanish came out ahead. Sail GP estimated the event generated about $60 million in economic activity, and they'll be back next year. National Indigenous Peoples Day was celebrated in First Nations across the country yesterday, coinciding with the summer solstice, longest day of the year, and a significant event each year for First Nations people. Governor General Louise Arbour noted the contributions of Indigenous codebreakers in the Second World War and said Indigenous members of the Canadian Rangers are key to Arctic security today. She said in a time of rising global tensions, our collective security depends above all on the trust we place in each other, and our path forward lies in deepening the bonds of partnership between Indigenous and non-Indigenous peoples. Assembly of First Nations National Chief Cindy Woodhouse-Nepinak issued a statement saying that they must also be one of accountability, that a reconciliation cannot be accomplished by announcements and promises. They broke ground symbolically on the Whale Sanctuary project on the Eastern Shore. There were various dignitaries on hand for the speeches and about a dozen protesters. The U.S.-based Whale Sanctuary project has faced a number of delays, not all of which have been sorted out. The project's chief executive says they won't be putting the nets in the water to close off the bay until the spring. The province says it's still working on details of the 20-year lease. But Charles Vinnick told CBC the groundbreaking was a significant milestone, and they're moving on after years of work, regulatory reviews, permitting processes, and so on. In sports, at the World Cup, Japan beat Tunisia 4-0. Same score, Spain over Saudi Arabia. Belgium and Iran fought to a 0-0 draw. Uruguay and Cabo Verde had a 2-2 draw. And Egypt beat New Zealand 3-1. In baseball, the Blue Jays were rained out in Chicago. Mariners down to visiting Red Sox 3-1. Reds beat the Yankees 4-1. Now you're up to date. I'm Darrell Good.
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0: Cape Breton weather.
4: Well, we have got a mix of sun and cloud today. A high of 18 degrees. Tonight, partly cloudy, a low of 9. Tomorrow, cloudy with some showers in the afternoon. We'll see a high of 20. Then on Wednesday, rain and a high of 13. It is 10 degrees at 7:07.
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0: Sweetheart on Max 98.3, the Islands Rock. It's 7:14, 14 minutes after 7. Hey, how you doing out there today? Gorgeous looking day. A mixture of sun and cloud. We're off to a pretty decent start, I guess. 10 degrees right now. We're inside the Peak Velocity Power Hour here at Max. The 7 a.m. hour is known as the Peak Velocity Power Hour because inside of this hour, when you hear the cue to call, there's a cue to call. You can't miss it. When you hear it, you call me at 595-3320, and I'm going to give you a gift certificate from Peak Velocity. They have a bunch of great stuff you should be checking out. They're down the bottom of Wash Plant Road, basically off the Sydney-Glace Bay Highway there. Indoor sports training facility. What a great spot to host a birthday party as well. They have an indoor golf system there. It's a TrackMan system, and that's what I'm going to hook you up with, a gift certificate to play some indoor golf. They've got a 24-hour gym. They got an amazing baseball training facility. It is off the hook. I love it down there. This is the Peak Velocity Power Hour. So when you hear that cue to call, you can win free golf. All right, so get ready to call me at 595-3320. Coming up next, we'll give you your box office numbers from the weekend.
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me because you look so fine that I really want to make you mine. Really wanna make you mine. 4, 5, 6, come on and get your kicks. Now you don't need

0: somebody. I need somebody. Brian Adams on Max 98.3. Well, as promised, I've got your Hollywood news. Well, basically, I just wanted the box office results. Over the weekend, maybe you went to see a movie. Maybe you went to see a movie with Dad. I don't know. Well, Scary Movie came in at number 5 on the box office take this weekend, taking in $6.7 million. Backrooms is still hanging around there at number 4 at $7.3 million. Obsession was the number 3 movie on the box office this weekend, hauling in $14.2 million. Disclosure Day was number 2 with $17 million, the number 1 movie at the box. It wasn't even a fight. It wasn't even a competition this weekend. Toy Story 5 just destroyed everybody, taking in $160 million here domestically. The film cost $250 million to produce. It earned another $152 million overseas for a total worldwide weekend take of $312 million. So they're already $60 million to the good. That was on their very first weekend. So they're doing okay. What a great franchise that is. And I really do enjoy the Toy Story films. I do. I'm not going to lie to you. Those are the one kind of when the kids were a little younger and want to watch a movie, those were ones I actually really enjoyed going to. Now, asterisks here about the Hollywood take. The Death of Robin Hood. That's the new movie from Hugh Jackman. Not good. It finished 9th on the, it only earned $2 million this weekend. 2.6. The Death of Robin Hood, opening weekend, $2.6 million. It cost $20 million to produce. Not good at all.
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1: Good morning. Frontline workers in Cape Breton are warning drug users of the increased risk of overdoses because of more powerful drugs on the streets. Christine Poirier at the Ally Center has been watching an epidemic of ODs in the Moncton area where over 300 people have been treated in the past couple of weeks. That's because the street drugs there have been mixed with a veterinarian tranquilizer, which makes them far more powerful. Poirier tells the Post the main problem around here is fentanyl mixed in with the cocaine or crystal meth that are most common, making them much more potent than users are used to, raising concern about overdoses. She also says some tests have also turned up a sedative used by veterinarians in some batches of cocaine. Poirier is urging users don't do drugs alone and have naloxone on hand in case of an OD. The crew of a scallop dragger was rescued in the Bay of Fundy late last week by another dragger. Captain Blaine Hamilton was headed back to port when he got a phone call from an old friend on another boat. The Ocean Otter had caught fire and the crew needed help. Hamilton tells CBC it took about 45 minutes for him to get to the stricken boat, and they found the four crew hanging onto the stern where the smoke was thinnest. They quickly hauled them aboard the Lorio, and the flames then erupted on the Ocean Otter about 22 kilometers off Parker's Cove. The Transportation Safety Board's investigating. They broke ground symbolically on the Whale Sanctuary project on the eastern shore. There were various dignitaries on hand for the speeches and about a dozen protesters. The U.S.-based Whale Sanctuary projects faced a number of delays, but not all of which have been sorted out. The project's chief executive says they won't be putting nets in the water to close off the bay until the spring. They're still working on details as well of a 20-year lease with the province. But Charles Vinnick told CBC the groundbreaking was a significant milestone and they're moving on after years of work, regulatory reviews, permitting processes, and so on. Face-to-face negotiations by Vice President J.D. Vance and Iran's parliamentary speaker and the foreign minister didn't last very long on the weekend in Switzerland. While Vance called on the Iranians to build on the moment, back in Washington, President Donald Trump was busy posting more threats on social media, threatening to resume attacks on Iran because of its continuing support for Hezbollah. The terrorist group in Israel were still exchanging fire in southern Lebanon. And while Trump claimed the Strait of Hormuz is open, Iran said bluntly, no, it is not. In sports, Japan shut down Tunisia 4-0 at the World Cup. Spain beat Saudi Arabia, also 4-0. Belgium and Iran ended up 0-0. Uruguay and Cabo Verde had a 2-2 draw, and Egypt beat New Zealand 3-1. The Blue Jays were rained out in Chicago. Red Sox lost 3-1 in Seattle. Reds down the Yankees 4-1. Now you're up to date. I'm Darrell Good.
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0: Cape Breton weather.
4: Well, we've got a mix of sun and cloud today. A high of 18 degrees. Tonight, partly cloudy, a low of 9. Tomorrow, cloudy with a chance of showers in the afternoon, a high of 20. And on Wednesday, rain with a high of 13 degrees. A little bit more rain as well on Thursday. A mix of sun and cloud, I guess, a high of 22. It is, the temperature has not changed since I got in 2 hours ago. 10 degrees at 7:39.
0: As Muddy Waters said, the Blues had a baby, and they named it Rock and Roll. 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

0: 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Hey, it is 7:48, 12 to go before 8 o'clock. 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You can also take part in our Vogue Optical web poll question of the day. And today we want to know, what do you like best about summer? 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

0: Sugar on Me, Def Leppard. It's 7:56 right here on Max 98.3. Well, I always tell you when Oreo launches a new cookie, because I think it's insane. I think you got to stay in your lane, you know, sometimes. 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Oreo is launching a new s'mores cookie. Ooh. The cookie mixes chocolate with graham crackers and marshmallow flavor. It will be sold in stores and online later this month.
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3: Good morning. Tens of thousands of people crowded the waterfront in Halifax and Dartmouth on the weekend to watch some fast sailboats. Sail GP was back in the harbor for the second time, thrilling fans as the foil-equipped catamarans raced around the harbor. After a close finish in the final race, the Spanish came out ahead. Sail GP estimated the event generated about $60 million in economic activity, and they'll be back next year. National Indigenous Peoples Day was celebrated in First Nations across the country yesterday, coinciding with the summer solstice, longest day of the year, and a significant event each year for First Nations people. Governor General Louise Arbour noted the contributions of Indigenous codebreakers in the Second World War and said Indigenous members of the Canadian Rangers are key to Arctic security today. She said in a time of rising global tensions, our collective security depends above all on the trust we place in each other, and our path forward lies in deepening the bonds of partnership between Indigenous and non-Indigenous peoples. Assembly of First Nations National Chief Cindy Woodhouse Nepenak issued a statement saying that it must also be one of accountability, that a reconciliation cannot be accomplished by announcements and promises. They broke ground symbolically on the Whale Sanctuary project on the Eastern Shore. There were various dignitaries on hand for the speeches and about a dozen protesters. The U.S.-based Whale Sanctuary project has faced a number of delays, not all of which have been sorted out. The project's chief executive says they won't be putting the nets in the water to close off the bay until the spring. The province says it's still working on details of the 20-year lease. But Charles Vinnick told CBC the groundbreaking was a significant milestone, and they're moving on after years of work, regulatory reviews, permitting processes, and so on. In sports, at the World Cup, Japan beat Tunisia 4-0. Same score, Spain over Saudi Arabia. Belgium and Iran fought to a 0-0 draw. Uruguay and Cabo Verde had a 2-2 draw. And Egypt beat New Zealand 3-1. In baseball, the Blue Jays were rained out in Chicago. Mariners down the visiting Red Sox 3-1. Reds beat the Yankees 4-1. Now you're up to date. I'm Darrell Good.
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2: Cape Breton weather.
7: Well, we got a mix of sun and cloud today. Looking for that high of 18 degrees. Tonight, partly cloudy with a low of 9. Tomorrow, cloudy, chance of showers in the afternoon. We'll see a high of 20. And on Wednesday, we're going to see rain. Yeah, we got rain Wednesday, a high of 13. Temperature still has not moved. 10 degrees at 8:09.
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0: You don't know what it's like, you cut a line crush. It is 8:18 here at Max 98.3, the Islands Rock, as we broadcast live, of course, here in downtown Sydney on the corner of Charlotte and Prince. Well, a San Antonio hotel is going viral right now because they served a $500 quote-unquote golden burger for Father's Day. Executive chef Jared Maynard created the golden burger experience. It featured a half pound of Japanese A5 ribeye patty with butter poached crab and shaved black truffle. The burger was nestled into a 24K gold-plated bun and topped with Iberico ham, is that how you say it? Caviar and a tangy balsamic barbecue sauce. The burger came with beer and fries. $500. So gross. I mean, if you're out buying a $500 burger, you're an idiot. You're a complete idiot. 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I'll tell you right now, and this is the truth. I know this burger came with beer and fries. If I buy a $500 burger, it better come with beer, fries, and $480.
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0: ACDC, Back in Black on Max 98.3, The Islands Rock. Hey, good morning. It is, of course, a Monday morning, a 10 degrees, live in downtown Sydney. It is time for a tough call.
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0: 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And listen, if you find yourself in a situation where you're making a lot of tough calls, financial tough calls, you know, should I pay this bill, that bill, let that one go for another month, should I put a little money here, put a little money there, put a little gas in the tank, get a few extra groceries, can we get snacks for lunches? Again, listen, you're not alone, all right? But one thing you should know is that if you get into a situation where your debt is mounting and mounting and mounting and you don't know what to do, there's a call you can make. And yeah, you know what? It is a tough call. But you can make the tough call the right call when you call my friend Len Shaw over at Gold Har & Associates. And Len and the crew got a great plan to help put you back on track. Now, the way that we get down with the tough call is we select one artist, two songs, and we don't know which one to play. So we turn it over to you, and you call me at 595-3320. Not only do you get to pick the song, we're also going to hook you up with a Tough Call mug, very sought-after coffee mug. You could be sipping it from the Tough Call mug tomorrow. So today we're going to use Jeff Healey, great Canadian artist, man. What a great blues artist this guy. How about, would you prefer his version of Stuck in the Middle, which I love, or Angel Eyes? Two great songs from Jeff Healey. And now it's your call. You call me at 595-3320, Stuck in the Middle, or Angel Eyes from Jeff Healey. Call me at 595-3320 right here on Max.
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3: Good morning. Frontline workers in Cape Breton are warning drug users of the increased risk of overdoses because of more powerful drugs on the streets. Christine Poirier at the Ally Center has been watching an epidemic of ODs in the Moncton area, where over 300 people have been treated in the past couple of weeks. That's because the street drugs there have been mixed with a veterinarian tranquilizer, which makes them far more powerful. Poirier tells the Post the main problem around here is fentanyl mixed in with the cocaine or crystal meth that are most common, making them much more potent than users are used to, raising concern about overdoses. She also says some tests have also turned up a sedative used by veterinarians in some batches of cocaine. Poirier is urging users don't do drugs alone and have naloxone on hand in case of an OD. The crew of a scallop dragger was rescued in the Bay of Fundy late last week by another dragger. Captain Blaine Hamilton was headed back to port when he got a phone call from an old friend on another boat. The Ocean Otter had caught fire and the crew needed help. Hamilton tells CBC it took about 45 minutes for him to get to the stricken boat, and they found the four crew hanging onto the stern where the smoke was thinnest. They quickly hauled them aboard the Loriot, and the flames then erupted on the Ocean Otter about 22 kilometers off Parker's Cove. The Transportation Safety Board's investigating. They broke ground symbolically on the Whale Sanctuary project on the eastern shore. There were various dignitaries on hand for the speeches and about a dozen protesters. The U.S.-based Whale Sanctuary projects faced a number of delays, but not all of which have been sorted out. The project's chief executive says they won't be putting nets in the water to close off the bay until the spring. They're still working on details as well of a 20-year lease with the province. But Charles Vinnick told CBC the groundbreaking was a significant milestone and they're moving on after years of work, regulatory reviews, permitting processes, and so on. Face-to-face negotiations by Vice President J.D. Vance and Iran's parliamentary speaker and the foreign minister didn't last very long on the weekend in Switzerland. While Vance called on the Iranians to build on the moment, back in Washington, President Donald Trump was busy posting more threats on social media, threatening to resume attacks on Iran because of its continuing support for Hezbollah. The terrorist group and Israel were still exchanging fire in southern Lebanon. And while Trump claimed the Strait of Hormuz is open, Iran said bluntly, no, it is not. In sports, Japan shut down Tunisia 4-0 at the World Cup. Spain beat Saudi Arabia, also 4-0. Belgium and Iran ended up 0-0. Uruguay and Cabo Verde had a 2-2 draw. And Egypt beat New Zealand 3-1. The Blue Jays were rained out in Chicago. Red Sox lost 3-1 in Seattle. Reds down the Yankees 4-1. Now you're up to date. I'm Daryl Good.
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2: Cape Breton Weather.
7: Well, we got a mix of sun and cloud today. We'll see a high of 18. Tonight, partly cloudy and a low of 9. Tomorrow, cloudy. Chance of showers in the afternoon, a high of 20 degrees. On Wednesday, rain with a high of 13. It's 12 degrees at max.
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0: Weekdays in the Bright Wise Sports Cars on Max 98.3, the Islands Rock. Hey, how you doing? It's Jason. Very, very excited that you've tuned in, of course, for some great rock and roll on this Monday morning. Now, don't forget, you've got a chance to win a brand new pair of designer sunglasses from McLeod Optical every single month. We give away designer sunglasses. It's so easy. All you do is you text our keyword of the month to 595-3320. And this month, the keyword is vision. Yeah, vision. 595-3320. You'll have a pair to win a you'll have a chance to win a brand new pair of Oakleys. Yeah, from McLeod Optical. And all you have to do, text the word vision with your first and last name to 595-3320.
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0: Gonna Make You Feel from the Headpins on Max 98.3, the Island's Rock. It is June 22nd. Hard to believe with the weather, but it is the 173rd day of the year. That means 192 days remaining until the end of the year. Today is National Onion Rings Day. I wish I had known that. I feel like, you know, we could have talked a little bit more about that. I didn't know that. I just didn't read about it. It's also Chocolate Eclair Day. Woo! National Kissing Day as well. There are 77 days left until Labor Day. It was on this day in 1847 that donuts were invented. Yes! I mean, that's an exciting day. On this day in 1937, Joe Louis won the world heavyweight boxing title when he defeated Cinderella Man Jim Braddock. I didn't even ever heard that name before. It was also on this day in 1965, the Kellogg Company registered the trademark Pop-Tarts. Yeah, Pop-Tarts on this day in 1965. And last but not least, on this day in 1984, The Karate Kid, starring Ralph Macchio, opened in theaters. The original Karate Kid.
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0: and Subdivisions on Max 98.3. Of course, they are continuing on now with their quote-unquote 50-something tour with their new drummer. And boy, oh boy, the Annika Niles, by the way, is her name. And the reviews are in, and she has been amazing. We also heard Semisonic with Closing Time, Aerosmith, and Janie's Got a Gun, April Wine, Just Between You and Me, and Paul McCartney kicked off the 9 o'clock hour with Jet. Hey, here we are, live in downtown Sydney on Max. Coming up next in music, the Rolling Stones, Steve Earle, Eddie Vedder, and Billy Idol.
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0: day to start again. Nice day for a white wedding. So what do you do to... Now, here's the thing. What I'm about to tell you, this is not new information. However, I did read an article on it this weekend. A lot of athletes drink pickle juice during a game or during a match or whatever it is they do. And the reason it's been making headlines, it showed up in the New York Post this week because World Cup soccer fans have just found out that the referees drink pickle juice to stay hydrated during a match, and it keeps them from cramping. Now, again, this is not, I've heard of hockey players that do this. I work with the Cape Breton Eagles, and I'm often kind of behind the scenes, even the junior teams. A lot of them, when you kind of go in the dressing room area, they got all, you know, food, usually peanut butter and snacks for in between periods. And a lot of times there's pickle juice, because, you know, certain players like to drink pickle juice to make sure they don't get any cramping. So it's nothing new, but making headlines. So listen, if you're having trouble staying hydrated and at least reducing cramping, you got to get on that pickle juice.
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0: One day in your life on Max 98.3, the Islands Rock on a Monday morning. Oh, it's also Meryl Streep's birthday. Meryl Streep is 77 and Cyndi Lauper is 73 years young. Cyndi Lauper is 73. How does that make you feel? Cyndi Lauper is 73. Girls just want to have now. You know, old ladies just want to have fun. Hey, you know what? That's going to do it for me in my broadcast portion of my day, live here in downtown Sydney. But hey, listen, we are going to be around the office here. So, I hope that you have a great day. Coming up next, it's going to be Al Baldwin, our good friend Al. And, yeah, just stay tuned. We got a big day lined up for you today. Lots of great rock and roll. Totally appreciate you being around.
1: Kate Breton weather.
0: We got a mix of sun and cloud today. We'll see a high of 18. Tonight, partly cloudy and a low of 9. Tomorrow, cloudy. Chance of showers in the afternoon, a high of 20 degrees. On Wednesday, rain with a high of 13. It's 12 degrees at max.
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1: Cape Breton weather.
2: Well, we got a mix of sun and cloud today. We'll see a high of 18. Tonight, partly cloudy and a low of 9. Tomorrow, cloudy. Chance of showers in the afternoon, a high of 20 degrees. On Wednesday, rain with a high of 13. It's 12 degrees at max.
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5: Kate Breton weather.
6: Well, we got a mix of sun and cloud today. We'll see a high of 18. Tonight, partly cloudy and a low of 9. Tomorrow, cloudy. Chance of showers in the afternoon, a high of 20 degrees. On Wednesday, rain with a high of 13. It's 12 degrees at max.
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Jeff Healey Band, their rendition of George Harrison's While My Guitar Gently Weeps. We are into a rock ride and a classic rock lunch for a Monday afternoon. Coming up, we'll hear from The Who, Eric Clapton caught in the act. This is Pink Floyd on Max.

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0: That's The Who and Summertime Blues, the Island's Rock Max FM Monday edition of the Classic Rock Lunch underway. Thank you for letting us be a part of what you've got going on. A little bit later, our live spotlight will feature Alice Cooper. We've got a number of folks from the world of music celebrating birthdays today. We'll run down that list for you. As well, with our Almanac feature, a couple of tracks from an album released this very day back in 1988. Meantime, a decade double shot from the 1980s coming up, featuring the Romantics and a late career hit enjoyed by the troubadour of Wink, Texas, Roy Orbison.
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0: Boston is feeling satisfied on the Classic Rock Lunch from Max FM, the 22nd day of June, first full day of summer. Number of folks in the world of music celebrating birthdays today, including Peter Asher of the British Invasion duo Peter and Gordon. He's 82 years old today. World Without Love, the number one, written by Lennon and McCartney. He was a producer and head of Apple Records in the late 60s, went on to become the manager and producer for James Taylor and Linda Ronstadt, among others. And there's a brand new documentary called Peter Asher, Everywhere Man, soon to be released in theaters all over North America. Howard Kalin, lead vocalist for the Turtles, celebrating his 79th birthday today. Multi-instrumentalist, singer, songwriter, producer, the Runt, Todd Rundgren, celebrating his 78th birthday today. She's so unusual. Cyndi Lauper celebrates her 73rd. Alan Anton, bass player with the Cowboy Junkies, celebrating his 67th birthday. Stephen Page, former member of the Bare Naked Ladies. He's been solo since 2009, 56 years old today. And Jimmy Somerville, singer with the Bronski Beat, celebrates his 65th birthday today. Coming up, Kim Mitchell. He is a wild party after Alice Cooper caught in the act.
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0: Kim Mitchell is a wild party. The Island's Rock, Max FM, 22nd day of June, and time for today's Almanac feature on the Classic Rock Lunch. We spotlight the album Heavy Nova, released this day in 1988, the ninth studio album by Robert Palmer. This was his first album for EMI Records after a 15-year association with Island Records. It followed his very successful album Riptide from 1985. Guests on the recording included Garth Hudson and Rick Danko of the band. The album's lead single, Simply Irresistible, would peak at number two on the Billboard Hot 100 and won Palmer the 1988 Grammy Award for Best Male Rock Vocalist. And the visually striking video for Simply Irresistible and Palmer's cover of I Didn't Mean to Turn You On recycled the iconic stony-faced expressionless models backing band that made his 1985 Addicted to Love such a cultural phenomenon where videos were concerned. Coming up from Heavy Nova, Robert Palmer, She Makes My Day, and Simply Irresistible.
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7: Cape Breton weather.
8: A mix of sun and cloud today, a high of 18, a UV index 7 or high, partly cloudy tonight, a low of 9 degrees. Tomorrow we're looking at cloudy skies, a chance of showers in the afternoon, some gusting winds, a high of 20, and Wednesday bringing rain with a high of 13. That's your weather. 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

0: featured in the new Supergirl movie That Is Blondie and Call Me from the home of the island's rock, Max 98.3 with Al in on a Monday afternoon. Hope you're doing well. Hope you had a great weekend. We are into the first full week of summer for 2026. As we head into the evening, a forecast calling for partly cloudy conditions and a cool low of 9 degrees on the way. Tomorrow, cloudy conditions, chance of showers in the afternoon. We'll also see fog patches along the Atlantic in the afternoon. Wind out of the southeast, 20, gusting to 40 into the afternoon, heading for a daytime high of 20, 13 the high along parts of the coast. Coming up, Red Hot Chili Peppers, 5440, and off the top, REM.
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0: Red Hot Chili Peppers, Danny California, the Island's Rock Max 98.3, and there aren't that many sleeps to go until X-Fest 26, happening July the 4th at the Cape Breton Exhibition Grounds in North Sydney. 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It's X-Fest 26 coming up on the 4th of July.
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0: Barking at the Moon with Ozzy Osbourne, the Island's Rock Max 98.3, and Ozzy's famous concert throne is about to go on display. It will be part of an exhibition called Ozzy Osbourne, Working Class Hero. It will be at the Birmingham Museum and Art Gallery, kicks off on the 1st of July, runs through until the 27th of September. Not only Ozzy's throne, but a lot of his memorabilia as well as part of the display. We're taking a short break, checking out the forecast, and another rock ride coming your way. We will be hearing from the hip, got some Queen coming up, and we will get things going with the Doobies.
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7: Cape Breton weather.
8: A mix of sun and cloud today, a high of 18, a UV index 7 or high, partly cloudy tonight, a low of 9 degrees. Tomorrow we're looking at cloudy skies, a chance of showers in the afternoon, some gusting winds, a high of 20, and Wednesday bringing rain with a high of 13. That's your weather. 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

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Robbie Robertson is on the way. U2 is coming up right now. 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

0: Robbie Robertson and Showdown of Big Sky, the Island's Rock, Max 98.3. Spring officially arriving this past weekend, and recently the Old Farmer's Almanac dropped the national summer forecast that revealed most of the country is expected to have a warm summer this year, but some parts of Canada likely to have mixed temperature patterns with cooler weather throughout the season. So they lumped together New Brunswick, Nova Scotia, PEI, and Newfoundland, saying that summer will be cooler and wetter than normal. The warmest periods of the season will be in late June and late July across the region. And on the subject of the environment, today, June 22nd, is World Rainforest Day, created back in 2017 to raise awareness of the importance of rainforests around the world for the health of the earth and our health as well. 20% of the oxygen we breathe comes from rainforests. About half the plant and animal species on the planet call rainforests their home. And when we think of rainforests, we think of the Amazon in South America. But there's a rainforest on Vancouver Island. There are also rainforests in the U.S., including Hawaii, the Appalachians, even Alaska.
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0: Sage is on the loose from the home of the Islands Rock, Max 98.3, and the boys of ZZ Top have a busy 2026 in front of them with all kinds of tours going on, and they have recently expanded their merchandise as well. They recently partnered up with a distilling company to release Trey Ombre's whiskey. Available in the U.S., still being boycotted by a lot of folks here in Canada. Coming up, we'll be hearing from Four Non Blondes. 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

0: Four non-blogs, what's up from the Island's Rock Max 98.3, a note from the Rock and Roll Almanac from the 22nd day of June in years gone by. On this day in 1970, Led Zeppelin appeared in Reykjavik, Iceland. It was the group's one and only visit to Iceland, and it suggested that Robert Plant was inspired to write the lyrics to the Immigrant Song during this trip. As part of our next rock ride, we will be hearing from Led Zeppelin and the Immigrant Song. We'll also be serving up some April wine. We'll get things going with some AC/DC.
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2: A mix of sun and cloud today, a high of 18, a UV index 7 or high, partly cloudy tonight, a low of 9 degrees. Tomorrow we're looking at cloudy skies, a chance of showers in the afternoon, some gusting winds, a high of 20, and Wednesday bringing rain with a high of 13. That's your weather. 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

0: Pearl Jam's Better Man from the Island's Rock, Max 98.3. So are you a fan of cockroaches? A lot of folks aren't. But when it comes to collecting and commercialization, I guess whatever floats your boat. More than 100,000 live cockroaches, illegal to keep in Australia, were confiscated from a single breeder in the country's largest ever seizure of exotic invertebrates, officials said on Friday. The haul of Madagascar hissing cockroaches and dubia cockroaches, worth $200,000 in Australia, seized from a commercial breeder in the city of Bathurst in New South Wales. According to Australia's Department of Climate Change, Energy, Environment, and Water, the Madagascar hissing species, one of the world's largest, the cockroaches measuring 2 to 3 inches or 5 to 8 centimeters. Cockroaches flourish in Australia due to its subtropical climates, and the country is home to hundreds of species. Coming up, we've got some Radiohead. The odds are on the way. We'll get our next set rolling with some Free.
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0: Adam's Kids Wanna Rock, the Islands Rock, Max 98.3, and Motley Crue getting set to celebrate their 45th anniversary with a 33-date North American tour featuring guests Tesla and Extreme. And the tour is going to be kicking off here in Canada Saturday, July 4th, with a show at the Princess Auto Stadium in Winnipeg. And when the tunes continue for a Monday afternoon, Motley Crue and the title track from Dr. Feelgood.
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0: Motley Crue's Dr. Feelgood from the Island's Rock Max 98.3. And you may have heard the news last week that Jon Bon Jovi, after having vocal cord surgery a number of years ago, says he's ready to go back on the road, says he's fully recovered. He has spent the last couple of years in rehabilitative therapy, and he's getting set to do some touring in 2026. We'll be hearing from Bon Jovi as part of a rock ride after an information update. We've also got the Northern Pikes on the way. We'll be hearing from Boston. And when the tunes continue, we've got some Big Sugar.
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8: Cape Breton weather.
9: A mix of sun and cloud today, a high of 18, a UV index 7 or high, partly cloudy tonight, a low of 9 degrees. Tomorrow we're looking at cloudy skies, a chance of showers in the afternoon, some gusting winds, a high of 20, and Wednesday bringing rain with a high of 13. That's your weather. 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
3: Well, good afternoon. A Halifax couple accused of disposing of a newborn baby's body has had their case adjourned until July 24th. Supreet Singh and Robindeep Kaur remain in custody. They're charged with concealing a dead body, interfering with human remains, and obstructing police. The infant's remains were found.

As Muddy Waters said, the blues had a baby, and they named it Rock and Roll. 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

The home of the island's Rock Max 98.3, working our way toward today's edition of the IMAX Rock Report. Red Hot Chili Peppers on the way after Bon Jovi.

0: Red Hot Chili Peppers, Californication, the Island's Rock Max 98.3 with today's IMAX Rock Report. The company that is producing the forthcoming Kiss Avatar shows is reportedly building a specialized $200 million venue at an undisclosed location in Vegas to host the multimedia events. Band co-founder spoke to USA Today about the plans for the shows that the group introduced at the end of their final concert on their farewell tour back in 2023. Paul Stanley said, quote, "You have to build an arena to make sure everybody's seat is the perfect viewing distance and angle. But quite honestly, I don't think anybody's going to sit. It's not a concert in that sense. It's an immersive experience." Gene Simmons said, quote, "We're like that caterpillar that looks like it's at the end of its life, goes into a cocoon, but comes out more beautiful than it's ever been." And the Rolling Stones have shared a trailer for their brand new Speaking in Tongues podcast that they are launching on the 25th to promote their forthcoming album, Foreign Tongues, which gets released on the 10th of July. The band shared the details in a trailer saying that there will be new interviews with Mick Jagger, Keith Richards, and Ronnie Wood, the whole thing narrated by Norah Jones. The new official podcast, Speaking in Tongues, they say offers an unprecedented behind-the-scenes look at the creation of the Rolling Stones' highly anticipated new album. And you can check out the trailer for that podcast on YouTube.
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0: Little Bones from the Tragically Hip in the home of the Island's Rock, Max 98.3 on the 22nd day of June, and checking out some notes from the Canadian history books this day in years gone by. Back in 1812, upon learning of plans by the Americans to execute a surprise attack, Laura Secord steals away at 4 o'clock in the morning, walks 32 kilometers to warn the British. She makes her way west through swamps and woods, avoiding any main roads for fear of American sentries. She climbs the heights at 12 Mile Creek to St. David's. After passing three American sentries late in the day, she is captured by the Iroquois, who take her to the British. It results in a British surprise victory at the Battle of Beaver Dams. On this day in 1873, the Prince Edward Island Assembly agrees to petition Britain to allow the province to join Confederation. The date to join would be the 1st of July, 1873. On this day in 1911, King George V, crowned King of the United Kingdom of Great Britain and Ireland, Canada, Australia, South Africa, New Zealand, and all his realms and territories beyond the sea. This day in 1969 was the second day of the Toronto Pop Festival at Varsity Stadium. 50,000 folks showed up to see the likes of Blood, Sweat, and Tears, Chuck Berry, Ronnie Hawkins, Steppenwolf, Procol Harum, and Tiny Tim. On this day in 1971, Joni Mitchell released her fourth studio album, Blue. It is now generally regarded by music critics as one of the greatest albums of all time.
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0: 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And as we make our way to information, when the tunes continue, we are going to rock the Casbah with the Clash.
1: Cape Breton weather.
2: A mix of sun and cloud today, a high of 18, a UV index 7 or high, partly cloudy tonight, a low of 9 degrees. Tomorrow we're looking at cloudy skies, a chance of showers in the afternoon, some gusting winds, a high of 20, and Wednesday bringing rain with a high of 13. That's your weather. 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

0: Pink Floyd's Run Like Hell from the home of the Islands Rock, Max 98.3 with Al on a Monday afternoon. And are you enjoying some leftover pizza for dinner tonight? Came across an article put together by a group called Popsi, and they talk about the best way to reheat your pizza. You see, cheese only likes to be melted once, because when it does, it loses its integrity. When exposed to higher temperatures, cheese loses fat and water. Over time, the moisture from the sauce and water, plus the fat from the cheese, will seep into the crust, creating what pizza connoisseurs call the gum line. That is the layer between the sauce and crust that looks like raw dough. So the slices they used, both plain cheese and with various toppings, spent 12 to 48 hours in the fridge. The official reheating method calls for placing your cold pizza on an oiled, preheated nonstick pan and cooking it for 2 minutes over medium-low heat, or until the bottom of the slice is crispy. Then pour 2 drops of water into the pan, as far from the pizza as you can. Cover the pan with a lid and turn the heat to low, and then cook it for another minute. They say you may be tempted to try this with a cast iron pan, but they found a standard nonstick pan worked best. The crust was crispy, the cheese, thanks to the steam from the water circulating under the lid, melted perfectly, and the slice was the perfect temperature to be eaten immediately.
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0: The Rolling Stones, Painted Black, the Island's Rock, Max 98.3, inviting you over to our website, a Vogue Optical web poll question in play through the day today, as always inviting your participation. Summer officially arriving this past weekend, and it can profoundly alter mind and body, bringing increased sunlight, outdoor activity, and the vitamin D that naturally boosts mood and energy. There is a downside as well, though. Extreme heat and disrupted routines can also trigger fatigue, anxiety, and what they call the summer seasonal affective disorder. But from the list we've put up on our website, we want to know, what do you like best about summer? Options include camping, going to the beach, gardening, outdoor sports, the fact that there's no school, warm temperatures, or all of the above. What do you like about summer? Let us know. 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

0: Red Riders Human Race from the Islands Rock, Max 98.3 on the way to 6. That's going to do it for Mrs. Baldwin's third favorite son. I hope you enjoy your Monday evening, and we get together at high noon tomorrow as we bring you the next edition of the Classic Rock Launch. Into the 6 o'clock hour, we've got a rock ride that will include Pat Benatar. Journey is coming up. We've got Black Sabbath with the title track from their album Paranoid, and a signature song from Aerosmith to get things going.
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2: A mix of sun and cloud today, a high of 18, a UV index 7 or high, partly cloudy tonight, a low of 9 degrees. Tomorrow we're looking at cloudy skies, a chance of showers in the afternoon, some gusting winds, a high of 20, and Wednesday bringing rain with a high of 13. That's your weather. 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
1: Partly cloudy skies this evening, a low of 9 degrees. Tomorrow, cloudy skies. Chance of showers in the afternoon with some gusting winds, a high of 20. Periods of rain beginning tomorrow night, a low of 12 degrees. For Wednesday, rain with a high of 13. And looking ahead to Thursday, a mix of sun and cloud with a high of 22. That's your weather. 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
1: Yeah, just two cases of beer for the way home.
0: All right, that's two cases of beer, some car repair fees, plus the police fine for driving under the influence, aside of legal fees. 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Ooh, unlucky. And funeral charges. So your total comes to...
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